0: No. Is that the shoe? 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
1: What about these?
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I call it house wife, cause it's light wife. I'ma throw shapes, filling the bass to my feet, hey. I call it house wife, cause it's light wife. But I'ma throw shade if I don't get paid for this house work. Right.

0: You said forever, now I drive alone past your street.
1: Ponte Exa FM 98.1.